0: We're back on the field today looking to pick up a win against the Athletics. They lost yesterday's matchup 6-5. The Calgary Stampeders suffered a tough loss yesterday during the Labor Day Classic against the Edmonton Elks. They had the lead going into halftime but ended up losing 38-28. Week 1 of the NFL regular season starts tomorrow with a rematch of the Super Bowl with the Seattle Seahawks hosting the New England Patriots.
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0: A partially cloudy sky tonight with a chance of rain and some gusting wind. A low of +3. There is a risk of frost. Tomorrow it's sunny with some gusting wind, a high of 24. And Thursday we'll have some rain with a high of 14. For all your weather and news updates, visit DiscoverAirdrie.com, download our app, or stream us online.
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5: 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A partially cloudy sky tonight with a chance of rain and some gusting wind. A low of +3, there is a risk of frost. Tomorrow it's sunny with some gusting wind, a high of 24. And Thursday we'll have some rain with a high of 14. For all your weather and news updates, visit discoverairdrie.com, download our app, or stream us online.
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0: 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A partially cloudy sky tonight with a chance of rain and some gusting wind. A low plus 3, there is a risk of frost. Tomorrow it's sunny with some gusting wind, a high of 24. And Thursday we'll have some rain with a high of 14. For all your weather and news updates, visit discoveraidsbury.com, download our app, or stream us online.
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3: Hey, it's Justin Crouch from Air Mornings. Just in case you missed it recently on the show, I read the other day that you can't feel your tongue unless it's touching something else. This is interesting. I think what's more interesting is the amount of people in Airdrie and area right now moving their tongue around their mouth, touching their teeth to test this theory. But hey, we're all in this together, right? Doesn't it feel nice to be a part of something?
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2: 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Rocky View Schools says every school in division has at least one epinephrine auto-injector available. All staff are also required to complete annual training on recognizing and responding to anaphylaxis. RVS says they do not track the number of anaphylaxis incidents in its schools. A new use could be coming to Airdrie's former PV Mart building. City Council has rezoned the Main Street property so a proposed fitness center can move forward for consideration. A separate development permit has also been submitted. The city has not named the operator, although Pickleplex Social Club previously listed the same address as an Airdrie location coming soon. Carstairs Memorial Arena will be closed to the public tonight while a pressure test is carried out. The arena and surrounding area will be off limits from 5 until 10 p.m. while the tests are being conducted. An earlier pressure test planned for August was cancelled. The town has not said whether today's work is the rescheduled version of that test. Olds RCMP say every driver screening during a recent impaired driving check stop passed. Police checked 45 vehicles with no drivers failing the screening. The detachment did not say when the check stop took place. RCMP say impaired drivers remain a priority and check stops and proactive enforcement will continue in the community. Don't miss out on breaking news. Sign up for daily news on discoverairdrie.com and get updates straight to your email. It's fast, easy, and free. Canada's counter tariffs are now in effect on billions of dollars worth of U.S. goods in response to the recent trade war escalation by U.S. President Donald Trump. Albertans purchasing new solar panels next month will face a hefty fee for recycling them. Environment Minister Grant Hunter announced last week a ban on landfill disposal for the panels and the $14 recycling fee per panel beginning October 1st. Nepal held a day of mourning last week to remember those killed in the August 26th floods, with flags lowered at government offices and families concluding mourning rituals.
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2: A partially cloudy sky tonight with a chance of rain and some gusting wind. A low of +3, there is a risk of frost. Tomorrow it's sunny with some gusting wind, a high of 24. And Thursday we'll have some rain with a high of 14. For all your weather and news updates, visit discoverairdrie.com, download our app, or stream us online.
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4: 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A partially cloudy sky tonight with a chance of rain and some gusting wind. A low of +3, there is a risk of frost. Tomorrow it's sunny with some gusting wind, a high of 24. And Thursday we'll have some rain with a high of 14. For all your weather and news updates, visit discoverairdrie.com, download our app, or stream us online.
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6: 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A partially cloudy sky tonight with a chance of rain and some gusting wind. A low plus 3, there is a risk of frost. Tomorrow it's sunny with some gusting wind, a high of 24. And Thursday we'll have some rain with a high of 14. For all your weather and news updates, visit discoverairdrie.com, download our app, or stream us online.
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1: Hey, it's Justin Crouch from Air Mornings. Just in case you missed it recently on the show.
2: There's also like a whole subdivision with streets called That Way and Right Way and Same Way. And I know this isn't really relevant these days because, you know, we have Google Maps and whatever else these days. But imagine ordering a pizza back in the day to one of these places.
3: Yeah, you're going to want to go right on That Way and then turn on This Way. And you'll be on Right Way and you can't miss us. Good luck.
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2: I'm Connor May with your local news, streaming now through the Discover Airdrie app. A new use could be coming to Airdrie's former PV Mart building. City Council has rezoned the Main Street property so a proposed fitness center can move forward for consideration. A separate development permit has also been submitted. The city has not named the operator, although Pickleplex Social Club previously listed the same address as an Airdrie location coming soon. Rocky View School says every school in division has at least one epinephrine auto-injector available. All staff are also required to complete annual training on recognizing and responding to anaphylaxis. RVS says they do not track the number of anaphylaxis incidents in its schools. Olds RCMP say every driver screening during a recent impaired driving check stop passed. Police checked 45 vehicles with no drivers failing the screening. The detachment did not say when the check stop took place. RCMP say impaired drivers remain a priority and check stops and proactive enforcement will continue in the community. Carstairs Memorial Arena will be closed to the public tonight while a pressure test is carried out. The arena and surrounding area will be off limits from 5 until 10 p.m. while the tests are being conducted. An earlier pressure test planned for August was cancelled. The town has not said whether today's work is the rescheduled version of that test. Want the latest local news delivered straight to your inbox? 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It's fast, easy, and free. Canada's counter tariffs are now in effect on billions of dollars worth of U.S. goods in response to the recent trade war escalation by U.S. President Donald Trump. Albertans purchasing new solar panels next month will face a hefty fee for recycling them. Environment Minister Grant Hunter announced last week a ban on landfill disposal for the panels and the $14 recycling fee per panel beginning October 1st. Nepal held a day of mourning last week to remember those killed in the August 26th floods, with flags lowered at government offices and families concluding mourning rituals.
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2: A partially cloudy sky tonight with a chance of rain and some gusting wind. A low of +3, there is a risk of frost. Tomorrow it's sunny with some gusting wind, a high of 24. And Thursday we'll have some rain with a high of 14. For all your weather and news updates, visit discoverairdrie.com, download our app, or stream us online.
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5: 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A partially cloudy sky tonight with a chance of rain and some gusting wind. A low of +3, there is a risk of frost. Tomorrow it's sunny with some gusting wind, a high of 24. And Thursday we'll have some rain with a high of 14. For all your weather and news updates, visit discoverairdrie.com, download our app, or stream us online.
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9: 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A partially cloudy sky tonight with a chance of rain and some gusting wind. A low plus 3, there is a risk of frost. Tomorrow it's sunny with some gusting wind, a high of 24. And Thursday we'll have some rain with a high of 14. For all your weather and news updates, visit discoverairdrie.com, download our app, or stream us online.
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1: Hey, it's Justin Crouch from Air Mornings. On the show this week, the Movie Night Out returns from Wednesday to Friday. This is your opportunity to score Landmark Cinemas tickets and treats. We'll be talking Adam Sandler movies as he celebrates his 60th birthday this week. 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And we've got an opportunity for you to jump the line to go see Matt Matthews. 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
2: 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Rocky View School says every school in division has at least one epinephrine auto-injector available. All staff are also required to complete annual training on recognizing and responding to anaphylaxis. RVS says they do not track the number of anaphylaxis incidents in its schools. A new use could be coming to Airdrie's former PV Mart building. City Council has rezoned the Main Street property so a proposed fitness center can move forward for consideration. A separate development permit has also been submitted. The city has not named the operator, although Pickleplex Social Club previously listed the same address as an Airdrie location coming soon. Carstairs Memorial Arena will be closed to the public tonight while a pressure test is carried out. The arena and surrounding area will be off limits from 5 until 10 p.m. while the tests are being conducted. An earlier pressure test planned for August was cancelled. The town has not said whether today's work is the rescheduled version of that test. Olds RCMP say every driver screening during a recent impaired driving check stop passed. Police checked 45 vehicles, with no drivers failing the screening. The detachment did not say when the check stop took place. RCMP say impaired drivers remain a priority, and check stops and proactive enforcement will continue in the community. Don't miss out on breaking news. Sign up for daily news on discoverairdrie.com and get updates straight to your email. It's fast, easy, and free. Canada's counter tariffs are now in effect on billions of dollars worth of U.S. goods in response to the recent trade war escalation by U.S. President Donald Trump. Albertans purchasing new solar panels next month will face a hefty fee for recycling them. Environment Minister Grant Hunter announced last week a ban on landfill disposal for the panels and the $14 recycling fee per panel beginning October 1st. Nepal held a day of mourning last week to remember those killed in the August 26th floods, with flags lowered at government offices and families concluding mourning rituals.
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2: A partially cloudy sky tonight with a chance of rain and some gusting wind. A low of +3, there is a risk of frost. Tomorrow it's sunny with some gusting wind, a high of 24. And Thursday we'll have some rain with a high of 14. For all your weather and news updates, visit discoverairdrie.com, download our app, or stream us online.
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7: 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A partially cloudy sky tonight with a chance of rain and some gusting wind. A low plus 3, there is a risk of frost. Tomorrow it's sunny with some gusting wind, a high of 24. And Thursday we'll have some rain with a high of 14. For all your weather and news updates, visit discoverairdrie.com, download our app, or stream us online.
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3: Hey, it's Justin Crouch from Air Mornings. Just in case you missed it recently on the show, this person posted dash cam footage of themselves rolling through a light, and they entered the intersection as the light turned red, and then got upset that they got pulled over and said the cop was on a quote-unquote power trip. Sorry, dog. Yeah, no. Not a single comment on this post agreed with them. The light is supposed to turn red as you're leaving the intersection. That would be okay. What you did was not. But good luck with that in court. Hopefully the judge doesn't see this post beforehand.
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1: 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A partially cloudy sky tonight with a chance of rain and some gusting wind. A low plus 3, there is a risk of frost. Tomorrow it's sunny with some gusting wind, a high of 24. And Thursday we'll have some rain with a high of 14. For all your weather and news updates, visit discoverairdrie.com, download our app, or stream us online.
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6: 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A partially cloudy sky tonight with a chance of rain and some gusting wind. A low plus 3, there is a risk of frost. Tomorrow it's sunny with some gusting wind, a high of 24. And Thursday we'll have some rain with a high of 14. For all your weather and news updates, visit discoverairdrie.com, download our app, or stream us online.
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3: Hey, it's Justin Crouch from Air Mornings. Just in case you missed it recently on the show.
4: Yuck. Big yuck. That's not good news. In regards to the weather forecast for the last long weekend of the summer. It is good news, though. In regards to coming up with a good nickname for the month of September, I've been on a roll with this. We had Saugust, and then it turned into Hotgust. It wasn't quite as good as Saugust, but still. Dry July and the June monsoon, and now we've got Wet-tember? I don't hate it.

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1: 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A partially cloudy sky tonight with a chance of rain and some gusting wind. A low plus 3, there is a risk of frost. Tomorrow it's sunny with some gusting wind, a high of 24. And Thursday we'll have some rain with a high of 14. For all your weather and news updates, visit discoverairdrie.com, download our app, or stream us online.
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5: 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A partially cloudy sky tonight with a chance of rain and some gusting wind. A low plus 3, there is a risk of frost. Tomorrow it's sunny with some gusting wind, a high of 24. And Thursday we'll have some rain with a high of 14. For all your weather and news updates, visit discoverairdrie.com, download our app, or stream us online.
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2: 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Superintendent Ryan Reed says he's looking forward to building on his first year in the role with a continued focus on student learning and instruction.
3: I was able to pop into a couple schools on their first day, and you could sense the excitement amongst the staff and the students.
2: The division will also begin consultations on its next education plan in November while preparing to open a new K-9 school in South Winsong next fall. Airdrie's housing market continued to cool in August, with home sales falling 9.3% compared with the same month last year. Year-to-date sales are now down 13.2%. Fewer homes are also coming onto the market, helping limit further growth in inventory. Airdrie had 517 homes listed in August, representing 3.77 months of supply. Home prices also declined, with the benchmark price falling to $508,800, down 1% from July and 4.5% from August of 2025. Chinook Sedge School Division is seeking local families to host international students as its international student program continues to grow. Host families provide students with a welcoming home, meals, and a private bedroom while receiving a monthly allowance and 24/7 support. The program offers families an opportunity to share rural Alberta life while building lasting connections with students from around the world. Olds RCMP say every driver screened during a recent impaired driving check stop passed. Police checked 45 vehicles with no drivers failing the screening. The detachment did not say when the check stop took place. RCMP say impaired driving remains a priority, and check stops and proactive enforcement will continue into the community. In other news, two people were killed in Alberta crashes over the Labor Day long weekend as RCMP removed 125 impaired drivers from the road. Hamilton, Ontario is reporting its first human case of West Nile virus this season. And Prime Minister Mark Carney warns of tough times ahead as retaliatory tariffs take effect. News on the go? 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
2: The Jays even their series with the A's, beating them 4-2 yesterday. Toronto dropped Monday's opener 6-5. The three-game series wraps up this afternoon with the finale set for a matinee. The Calgary Stampeders are getting set to travel to Edmonton to take on the Elks on Saturday night. They lost to Edmonton on Monday in Calgary. Kickoff goes at 5 on Saturday. WH Croxford picked up a convincing 48-13 win over George McDougall in an all-Airdrie High School football matchup, claiming the West Side Championship. Burt Church also continued its hot streak to the season with a 38-7 victory over Horseshoe Crossing, improving to 2-0. George McDougall and Burt Church will meet Friday at Ed Edgar Field with kickoff set for 6.
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4: Looking at sunshine today with a high of 24. Showers expected overnight, the low of 10. Tomorrow, mix of sun and cloud, high of 15, slight chance of showers, risk of a thunderstorm in the afternoon. Into Friday, mix of sun and cloud and a high of 11. Right now, it's clear in 10.
1: What is that racket? Is it a cat fight? No, it's just Justin singing with the studio door open again. 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

0: Midnight Sun, Zara Larsson at 6:07. Looking to reach a high of 24 today with sunshine. Right now, it's clear in 10. Arrow 106, I'm Justin Crouch. This is your mornings. Lots to get to on the program today. The movie Night Out returns. This is your chance to score Landmark Cinemas tickets and treats just after 8 o'clock. We're talking Adam Sandler movies this week because he's got a deep catalog and he's also turning 60, I believe, today. I'll double check that. There was garbage fire down in Calgary. We'll have a quick chat about that. I've got some tickets to give away to Stage West, so be listening for that around 7:40. I also want to know, what's your go-to story? Like, do you have a story that you have told so many times that your inner circle of people is just like, oh, here we go with this one again. Hold on, hold on. Let me add the detail this time. You know, like that kind of story. If you've got a good one, please share it with me. 403-212-1061.
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0: Uptown Funk, Mark Ronson, Bruno Mars teaming up on that unbelievable track. It's 6:18. Looking to reach a high of 24 today with some sunshine. 15 tomorrow, 11 on Friday. Right now, it's clear and 10. Air 106, I'm Justin Crouch. This is Air Mornings. Speaking of the weather here, showers overnight tonight. Low of 10. That I can handle. Low of 3 tomorrow. Low of minus 1 and then low of minus 3 on Friday and Saturday. Are you kidding me right now? Technically, we still have a couple of weeks left of summer, technically speaking. And I get that this is the start of the change of the season, but minus 3? Really, Mother Nature? Did you miss the memo that there's still a couple of weeks of summer left? If somebody could pass along the memo to Mother Nature there that, like, hey, could you please summer just a little bit harder down the final stretch here, that'd be great. Thanks.
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0: 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Tomorrow, high of 15, sun cloud mix, slight chance of showers, risk of a thunderstorm in the afternoon. Into Friday, mix of sun and cloud and a high of 11. Right now, it's clear and 10. Stay weather ready. 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
2: I'm Lauren Meister, and here's what's making news this hour. Airdrie's housing market continued to slow in August, with home sales down 9.3% from last year, and year-to-date sales down 13.2%. Fewer homes are also being listed, helping keeping inventory from rising further, with 517 homes on the market and 3.77 months of supply in August. Prices have also softened, with the benchmark price falling to $508,800, down 1% from July and 4.5% from August of last year. Rocky View Schools is starting the school year with a new four-year strategic plan and several new schools on the horizon. Superintendent Ryan Reed says he's excited to build on his first year in the role and focus on student learning and instructional conversations.
3: Even though kids might not want to say it, I think they're excited to be back at school.
2: RVS will also begin consultations on its next education plan in November while preparing to open a new K-9 school in South Winsong next fall. Chinook's Edge School Division is looking for local families to host international students as its international student program continues to grow. Host families provide students with a welcoming home, three meals a day, and a private bedroom while receiving a monthly allowance and 24/7 support throughout the program. The opportunity allows families to share their rural Alberta lifestyle while building lasting connections with students from around the world. A new use could be coming to Airdrie's former PV Mart building. City Council has rezoned the Main Street property, so a proposed fitness center could move forward for consideration. A separate development permit has also been submitted. The city has not named the operator, although Pickleplex Social Club previously listed the same address as an Airdrie location coming soon. In other news, two people have died in Alberta crashes over the Labor Day weekend, while RCMP laid more than 1,000 traffic charges and caught 125 impaired drivers. Hamilton, Ontario is reporting its first human case of West Nile virus this season. And an 83-year-old Sydney, BC man is gaining attention after finally sharing his hidden talent for yodeling. Your news now. 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
2: The Jays beat the A's 4-2 yesterday to even their three-game series. Toronto lost the series opener 6-5 on Monday. The Jays and A's play the final game of the series this afternoon in a matinee. The Calgary Stampeders are heading to Edmonton to face the Elks on Saturday night. The Stamps lost to Edmonton in Calgary on Monday. Kickoff is 5 o'clock on Saturday. WH Croxford picked up a big 48-13 win over George McDougall in an all-Airdrie High School football matchup, claiming the Westside Championship. Burt Church also continued its strong start to the season with a 38-7 victory over Horseshoe Crossing to move to 2-0. On Friday, George McDougall takes on Burt Church at Ed Edgar Field. Kickoff is at 6.
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5: Sunny this morning, high of 24 for the day, a little cloudier for the afternoon, but should be a good one, dropping to 10 overnight, and that's when the showers begin. Tomorrow, high of 15, sun-cloud mix, there is a slight chance of showers and a risk of thunderstorm in the afternoon, and then into Friday, partly cloudy and a high of 11. Right now, it's clear and 10.
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Just a friendly reminder, at 7:40 this morning, I've got tickets to give away to Stage West. So if you'd like to go to a show at Stage West, be listening for that again at 7:40. Here's Mariana Trench, it's Desperate Measures.

It's actually shaping up to be a really nice day today. Sunny, a little cloudier for the afternoon, but high of 24. No complaints before we see some showers overnight with a low of 10. Right now, it's clear and 10. Air 106, I'm Justin Crouch. This is Air Mornings. Time to learn about the scam of the week. This is about Apple Pay texts. So apparently there's this text scam going around saying that you've had a charge to your Apple account for thousands of dollars, like $8,000, something like that. Now, instead of clicking a link, what they do is they tell you to call the number that they've provided and say, oh, yeah, this is our call center number. And then the call center person will ask you for all of your credit card information over the phone. Check your account online. That is the foolproof plan here. Don't click a link. Don't call some number that's been given to you. Go to your Apple Pay account. You'll have an app for

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0: 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Dropping to 10 overnight with showers expected. Looking at a high of 15 tomorrow, sun cloud mix throughout, slight chance of showers and a risk of a thunderstorm late in the day. Into Friday, partly cloudy and a high of 11. Right now, it's clear and 10. Get the latest forecast at your fingertips. 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

0: Was It Ever Love? That's Naomi Sharon at 6:53. High of 24 today. Sunshine for the morning. A little cloudier for the afternoon, but should be a good one. Right now it's clear and 12. I'm Justin Crouch. This is Air Mornings, Air 106. I was reading about this yesterday over on Discover Airdrie. A study was done about epinephrine use, and Rocky View Schools laid out their protocols for anaphylaxis. And it's really good to know these things. You know, what happens if, you know, a kid goes into anaphylactic shock after having an allergic reaction? While I was out at that ball tournament this weekend, somebody had a seizure. And I know that this isn't quite the same thing, but a bunch of us were then standing around when this happened, asking if anybody else knows first aid. At this point, I don't. I'd like that to change. Luckily, somebody did, and they were able to jump in and you know, help the person ride out the situation. But it's just like, it's nice knowing that there are measures in place, especially in our schools, in case of medical emergency.
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2: I'm Lauren Meister with your local news, streaming now through the Discover Airdrie app. Rocky View Schools is entering the school year with a new four-year strategic plan and several new schools in the works. Superintendent Ryan Reed says he's looking forward to building on his first year in the role with a continued focus on student learning and instruction.
3: I was able to pop into a couple schools on their first day, and you could sense the excitement amongst the staff and the students.
2: The division will also begin consultations on its next education plan in November while preparing to open a new K-9 school in South Winsong next fall. Airdrie's housing market continued to cool in August, with home sales falling 9.3% compared with the same month last year. Year-to-date sales are now down 13.2%. Fewer homes are also coming onto the market, helping limit further growth in inventory. Airdrie had 517 homes listed in August, representing 3.77 months of supply. Home prices also declined, with the benchmark price falling to $508,800, down 1% from July and 4.5% from August of 2025. Chinook Sedge School Division is seeking local families to host international students as its international student program continues to grow. Host families provide students with a welcoming home, meals, and a private bedroom while receiving a monthly allowance and 24/7 support. The program offers families an opportunity to share rural Alberta life while building lasting connections with students from around the world. Olds RCMP say every driver screened during a recent impaired driving check stop passed. Police checked 45 vehicles with no drivers failing the screening. The detachment did not say when the check stop took place. RCMP say impaired driving remains a priority, and check stops and proactive enforcement will continue into the community. In other news, two people were killed in Alberta crashes over the Labor Day long weekend as RCMP removed 125 impaired drivers from the road. Hamilton, Ontario is reporting its first human case of West Nile virus this season. And Prime Minister Mark Carney warns of tough times ahead as retaliatory tariffs take effect. News on the go? 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
2: The Jays even their series with the A's, beating them 4-2 yesterday. Toronto dropped Monday's opener 6-5. The three-game series wraps up this afternoon with the finale set for a matinee. The Calgary Stampeders are getting set to travel to Edmonton to take on the Elks on Saturday night. They lost to Edmonton on Monday in Calgary. Kickoff goes at 5 on Saturday. WH Croxford picked up a convincing 48-13 win over George McDougall in an all-Airdrie High School football matchup, claiming the West Side Championship. Burt Church also continued its hot streak to the season with a 38-7 victory over Horseshoe Crossing, improving to 2-0. George McDougall and Burt Church will meet Friday at Ed Edgar Field with kickoff set for 6.
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4: Sunny this morning, high of 24 for the day, a little cloudier for the afternoon, but should be a good one, dropping to 10 overnight, and that's when the showers begin. Tomorrow, high of 15, sun-cloud mix, there is a slight chance of showers and a risk of thunderstorm in the afternoon, and then into Friday, partly cloudy and a high of 11. Right now, it's clear and 10.
1: He just put on a fresh pot of coffee. Stay a little while. Air Mornings with Justin Crouch on Air 106.

0: 403-212-1061. Do you have a go-to story that you tell? Feel free to share with me now. Air 106, Air Mornings. I'm Justin Crouch. Looking to reach a high of 24 today. Sunshine throughout. I mean, a little cloudy for the afternoon, but should be a good one. Right now it's clear and 12 at 7:07. So do you have a go-to story that you tell? Like a story you've told so many times, people in your inner circle kind of like roll their eyes and groan. It's like, oh, here we go on this one. When you try to bust it out in front of new people. The story for me is when I was a teenager working at Tim Hortons. This lady used to come through our drive-thru. Not every day, but regularly enough. And she would order her coffee with 2 cream and 10 sugars. 10! That's so much sugar. Like, we needed more than a spoon to stir that bad boy. Had to fire up the auger to mix that one.
1: Do you know what happened last night?
2: Was I snoring again?
1: Well, yes, but I'm talking about the accident.
2: Billy wet the bed again?
1: No, there was a crash on the highway.
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Share, what's your go-to story? 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

0: Looks like we've got a great day on tap today. Sunny, high of 24. A little cloudier for the afternoon, but that's all right. Showers on the way overnight with a low of 10. 15 high tomorrow. Right now, it's clear and 12. Air 106, Air Mornings. I'm Justin Crouch. I just posted this video to our social media pages. You can check it out at Air 106, Facebook, Instagram, and TikTok. We were recently playing this game. It's called Taco Cat Goat Cheese Pizza. It's a card game where you're all dealt a portion of the deck face down, and you have to flip your cards into the middle. If it's certain cards, you all have to slap the deck or do whatever it is that you have to do. Last person to slap then has to take the whole pile of cards into their deck, and you're trying to get rid of all your cards. The problem is, and you've probably heard it as I'm describing it, when everybody goes to slap the deck as quickly as they can in the middle, yeah, that many hands flying that quickly and that hard into the center. Yeah, unfortunately, that game ended with a little bit of carnage the last time we played it. It was like half a nail broke off of Brittany's finger. That was not a good time. That game should come with a warning.
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0: It's been a quiet morning on the roads so far, not seeing any big issues, just the typical volume building on the major routes. 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
0: 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Sunny for this morning, a little cloudy for the afternoon, but should be a good one for us, dropping to 10 overnight, and looks like we're going to see some showers tomorrow. High of 15, sun cloud mixed throughout, slight chance of showers, risk of a thunderstorm late in the day. Partly cloudy for Friday with a high of 11. Right now it's clear and 12. Stay ahead of the storm. 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
2: I'm Lauren Meister, and here's what's making news this hour. Airdrie's housing market continued to slow in August, with home sales down 9.3% from last year, and year-to-date sales down 13.2%. Fewer homes are also being listed, helping keeping inventory from rising further, with 517 homes on the market and 3.77 months of supply in August. Prices have also softened, with the benchmark price falling to $508,800, down 1% from July and 4.5% from August of last year. Rocky View Schools is starting the school year with a new four-year strategic plan and several new schools on the horizon. Superintendent Ryan Reed says he's excited to build on his first year in the role and focus on student learning and instructional conversations.
3: Even though kids might not want to say it, I think they're excited to be back at school.
2: RVS will also begin consultation on its next education plan in November while preparing to open a new K-9 school in South Winsong next fall. Chinook's Edge School Division is looking for local families to host international students as its international student program continues to grow. Host families provide students with a welcoming home, three meals a day, and a private bedroom while receiving a monthly allowance and 24/7 support throughout the program. The opportunity allows families to share their rural Alberta lifestyle while building lasting connections with students from around the world. A new use could be coming to Airdrie's former PV Mart building. City Council has rezoned the Main Street property, so a proposed fitness center could move forward for consideration. A separate development permit has also been submitted. The city has not named the operator, although Pickleplex Social Club previously listed the same address as an Airdrie location coming soon. In other news, two people have died in Alberta crashes over the Labor Day weekend, while RCMP laid more than 1,000 traffic charges and caught 125 impaired drivers. Hamilton, Ontario is reporting its first human case of West Nile virus this season. And an 83-year-old Sydney, BC man is gaining attention after finally sharing his hidden talent for yodeling. Your news now. 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
2: The Jays beat the A's 4-2 yesterday to even their three-game series. Toronto lost the series opener 6-5 on Monday. The Jays and A's play the final game of the series this afternoon in a matinee. The Calgary Stampeders are heading to Edmonton to face the Elks on Saturday night. The Stamps lost to Edmonton in Calgary on Monday. Kickoff is 5 o'clock on Saturday. WH Croxford picked up a big 48-13 win over George McDougall in an all-Airdrie high school football match up, claiming the Westside Championship. Burt Church also continued its strong start to the season with a 38-7 victory over Horseshoe Crossing to move to 2-0. On Friday, George McDougall takes on Burt Church at Ed Edgar Field. Kickoff is at 6.
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4: Sunny for this morning, a little cloudier for the afternoon, high of 24, should be a good day for us, dropping to 10 overnight, and looks like we've got some showers on the way. Tomorrow, mix of sun and cloud, high of 15, slight chance of showers, risk of a thunderstorm late in the day, partly cloudy for Friday with a high of 11. Right now, it's clear and 12.
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0: drunk, I die for you.
1: I have tickets to give away right now to Unnecessary Farce. This is a show going down at Stage West on Tuesday, September 15th. So next Tuesday, you want to go to this show, then give me a shout right now at 403-212-1061. And if you don't get through right away, that's okay. I actually have two pairs of tickets to give away. If you want to go to this Stage West production of Unnecessary Farce, give me a shout now, 403-212-1061.

0: Give me sympathy. That's a metric at 744. Looking to reach a high of 24 today. Sunny for the morning. A little cloudier for the afternoon, but should still be a good one for us. Air 106 Air Mornings. I'm Justin Crouch. Congratulations to Melanie and Susan. Scored themselves those Stage West tickets. I will have more tickets to give away again at 740 tomorrow. Be listening for that. But while I was on the phone with Susan, I actually got talking to her about her go-to story.
1: I have a granddaughter who is 21 now, but when she was 5, we were going to Big Hill Springs, and you know how farms are set up with trees around them, and I'm like, hey, guys, do you know why there's trees all around these farms? And they're like, no, and I'm like, well, it's to protect them from the elements. And she looked at me, and she goes, Grandma, they have elephants? It was so precious. And I still repeat that all the time.
0: So how old's your granddaughter now?
1: 21.
0: 21. Okay, so you've told this story at every birthday. You've told this story at every big occasion, I'm sure.
1: Just randomly I'll bring it up or I'll text her and say, hey, remember the elephant?
0: And she's like, oh, ha, ha, ha, yeah, elephants. Yeah, yeah, yeah. Hold on. Let me get a tattoo of that, Grandma, so that we can all remember forever and ever.
1: Right?
0: Yeah, exactly. Okay.
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14: 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High of 24 today, sunny for this morning, a little cloudy for the afternoon. Looks like we've got some showers on the way overnight with a low of 10. Into tomorrow, mix of sun and cloud, high of 15, slight chance of showers, risk of a thunderstorm late in the day. Partly cloudy for Friday with a high of 11. Right now, it's clear and 12. Accurate weather updates anytime and anywhere. 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

0: Felix Kartell and Fionn teaming up on The Way. Air 106, Air Mornings. I'm Justin Crouch. Looking to reach a high of 24 today with sunshine this morning. A little cloudier for the afternoon, but should be a good one for us. Right now, it's clear and 12 at 7:53. Not sure if you saw this. There was a big garbage fire down in Calgary, in the southeast end of Calgary over the weekend. And I know what you're thinking, because we're thinking the same thing. A garbage fire in Calgary. Isn't that what it's always like in Calgary? Thanks. Thank you. I'll be here all week.
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3: I'm Lauren Meister with your local news, streaming now through the Discover Airdrie app. Rocky View Schools is entering the school year with a new four-year strategic plan and several new schools in the works. Superintendent Ryan Reed says he's looking forward to building on his first year in the role with a continued focus on student learning and instruction.
4: I was able to pop into a couple schools on their first day, and you could sense the excitement amongst the staff and the students.
3: The division will also begin consultations on its next education plan in November while preparing to open a new K-9 school in South Winsong next fall. Airdrie's housing market continued to cool in August, with home sales falling 9.3% compared with the same month last year. Year-to-date sales are now down 13.2%. Fewer homes are also coming onto the market, helping limit further growth in inventory. Airdrie had 517 homes listed in August, representing 3.77 months of supply. Home prices also declined, with the benchmark price falling to $508,800, down 1% from July and 4.5% from August of 2025. Chinook said school division is seeking local families to host international students as its international student program continues to grow. Host families provide students with a welcoming home, meals, and a private bedroom while receiving a monthly allowance and 24/7 support. The program offers families an opportunity to share rural Alberta life while building lasting connections with students from around the world. Olds RCMP say every driver screened during a recent impaired driving check stop passed. Police checked 45 vehicles with no drivers failing the screening. The detachment did not say when the check stop took place. RCMP say impaired driving remains a priority, and check stops and proactive enforcement will continue into the community. In other news, two people were killed in Alberta crashes over the Labor Day long weekend as RCMP removed 125 impaired drivers from the road. Hamilton, Ontario is reporting its first human case of West Nile virus this season. And Prime Minister Mark Carney warns of tough times ahead as retaliatory tariffs take effect. News on the go? Download our Discover Airdrie app.
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3: The Jays even their series with the A's, beating them 4-2 yesterday. Toronto dropped Monday's opener 6-5. The three-game series wraps up this afternoon with the finale set for a matinee. The Calgary Stampeders are getting set to travel to Edmonton to take on the Elks on Saturday night. They lost to Edmonton on Monday in Calgary. Kickoff goes at 5 on Saturday. WH Croxford picked up a convincing 48-13 win over George McDougall in an all-Airdrie High School football matchup, claiming the West Side Championship. Burt Church also continued its hot streak to the season with a 38-7 victory over Horseshoe Crossing, improving to 2-0. George McDougall and Burt Church will meet Friday at Ed Edgar Field with kickoff set for 6.
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5: Sunny for this morning, a little cloudier for the afternoon, high of 24, should be a good day for us, dropping to 10 overnight, and looks like we've got some showers on the way. Tomorrow, mix of sun and cloud, high of 15, slight chance of showers, risk of a thunderstorm late in the day, partly cloudy for Friday with a high of 11. Right now, it's clear and 12.
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0: The latest from T-Swift. I knew it. I knew you at 8:08. Looking to reach a high of 24 today. Sunny this morning. A little cloudier for the afternoon, but should be a good day for us. It's partly cloudy and 12. Air 106. I'm Justin Crouch. This is Air Mornings. And today is Adam Sandler's birthday. He turns 60 today. Crazy how time flies, doesn't it? But he's one of the many in Hollywood that has such a deep catalog of movies. I figured this would be a good guy to celebrate this week. And so with the movie night out, we're going Adam Sandler movies. Landmark Cinemas, tickets and treats are up for grabs right now. If you can give me a shout at 403-212-1061 and name this classic from Sandler.
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0: Yeah, do you know 10 Second Tom? 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

0: 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Who's this?
1: Hi, this is Chris.
0: Chris, you think you can name that movie for me, Chris?
1: I'm hoping so.
0: Okay, go for it.
1: Is it 51st Dates?
0: Yes, it is 51st Dates. Would you put that in your top five Adam Sandler movies?
1: You know what? I like a lot of his.
0: Yeah. Yeah,
1: I really do, and I do. I would say yes.
0: Yeah. It's tough to decide. Like, see, you'd have to, you know, really sit and go through it. But yeah, I think it would probably crack the top five.
1: I think so.
0: Well, there you go, Chris. Landmark Cinemas, tickets and treats, all yours. You got a movie night out.
1: Oh, awesome! Thank you so much.

0: That's Nick Jonas at 8:21. It's partly cloudy and 12. Fair 106 Air Mornings. I'm Justin Crouch. Just got this text from my wife asking if I went and crawled in with our youngest daughter in the middle of the night last night. And I was like, no. Why? And I guess she woke up this morning telling this big story about how daddy came in, woke her up, and laid down with her and cuddled with her in the middle of the night. Now, yes, technically I did go in and see her at 4:30 when I was getting ready for work just to say goodbye, because I kind of saw that she was shuffling around in her room. And I guess technically that is the middle of the night for her, but that's not what I didn't cuddle and lay down with her fully and fall back asleep with her. I just went in to say good morning and that I was leaving. Guess she's got some different memories about that moment.
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0: 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Looks like it might get a little cloudier for the afternoon. Got some showers on the way overnight with a low of 10. Into tomorrow, mix of sun and cloud, high of 15. Slight chance of showers, risk of a thunderstorm late in the day. Partly cloudy for Friday with a high of 11. Right now, it's partly cloudy and 12. Stay informed with vital alerts and local weather. 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
1: I'm Lauren Meister, and here's what's making news this hour. Airdrie's housing market continued to slow in August, with home sales down 9.3% from last year and year-to-date sales down 13.2%. Fewer homes are also being listed, helping keeping inventory from rising further, with 517 homes on the market and 3.77 months of supply in August. Prices have also softened, with the benchmark price falling to $508,800, down 1% from July and 4.5% from August of last year. Rocky View Schools is starting the school year with a new four-year strategic plan and several new schools on the horizon. Superintendent Ryan Reed says he's excited to build on his first year in the role and focus on student learning and instructional conversations.
2: Even though kids might not want to say it, I think they're excited to be back at school.
1: RVS will also begin consultations on its next education plan in November while preparing to open a new K-9 school in South Winsong next fall. Chinook Sedge School Division is looking for local families to host international students as its international student program continues to grow. Host families provide students with a welcoming home, three meals a day, and a private bedroom while receiving a monthly allowance and 24/7 support throughout the program. The opportunity allows families to share their rural Alberta lifestyle while building lasting connections with students from around the world. A new use could be coming to Airdrie's former PV Mart building. City Council has rezoned the Main Street property, so a proposed fitness center could move forward for consideration. A separate development permit has also been submitted. The city has not named the operator, although Pickleplex Social Club previously listed the same address as an Airdrie location coming soon. In other news, two people have died in Alberta crashes over the Labor Day weekend, while RCMP laid more than 1,000 traffic charges and caught 125 impaired drivers. Hamilton, Ontario is reporting its first human case of West Nile virus this season. And an 83-year-old Sydney, BC man is gaining attention after finally sharing his hidden talent for yodeling. Your news now. 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
1: The Jays beat the A's 4-2 yesterday to even their three-game series. Toronto lost the series opener 6-5 on Monday. The Jays and A's play the final game of the series this afternoon in a matinee. The Calgary Stampeders are heading to Edmonton to face the Elks on Saturday night. The Stamps lost to Edmonton in Calgary on Monday. Kickoff is 5 o'clock on Saturday. WH Croxford picked up a big 48-13 win over George McDougall in an all-Airdrie high school football match up, claiming the Westside Championship. Burt Church also continued its strong start to the season with a 38-7 victory over Horseshoe Crossing to move to 2-0. On Friday, George McDougall takes on Burt Church at Ed Edgar Field. Kickoff is at 6.
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3: Sunny this morning, a little cloudier for the afternoon. High of 24 today. Got some showers on the way overnight with a low of 10. Tomorrow, mix of sun and cloud. High of 15. Slight chance of showers. Risk of a thunderstorm late the day. And then partly cloudy for Friday with a high of 11. Right now, it's partly cloudy and 12.
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0: Connor May joins me in studio for another edition of Songless. This is where we're given a very short clip of a song and we have to name it.
1: Different website this time.
0: You did find a new website. This one starts with 0.1 second of a song. Then it'll go to a half second, 2 seconds, 8 seconds, 15. Are we ready for this?
1: Yeah.
0: Okay, let's give it a go. That's all we get. What even is that? Do you have any idea?
1: Oh, no.
0: Okay, all right. We're going to go to the half second clip.
1: Yeah. Nope.
0: Nice. Yeah, so it's a female singer. I can tell you that. It's a female singer. Okay, 2 seconds. Come on, Connor.
1: Oh, my gosh. I can hear it in my head, but I can't.
0: Okay, do you want the 8 second clip?
1: Yes.
0: Let's see if we can do the 8 second clip. Come on. This is all you, buddy. Come on.
1: Think about it.
0: You're letting us go down here, man.
1: You're here too, you know.
0: I'm here in spirit. Somebody is screaming at their radio right now. Somebody's mad at us.

0: 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Just the typical volume building on the major routes. If you do see anything, though, please pass it along. 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
0: 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High of 24 today, sunny this morning, a little cloudier for the afternoon, but should be a good one for us. Showers expected overnight with a low of 10. Tomorrow, mix of sun and cloud, slight chance of showers, risk of a thunderstorm late in the day, high of 15. And then partly cloudy for Friday with a high of 11. Right now, it's partly cloudy and 12. 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
1: 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Looking to reach a high of 24 today. It's partly cloudy and 12. 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I'm Justin Crouch. 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
2: I'm Lauren Meister with your local news, streaming now through the Discover Airdrie app. Rocky View Schools is entering the school year with a new four-year strategic plan and several new schools in the works. Superintendent Ryan Reed says he's looking forward to building on his first year in the role with a continued focus on student learning and instruction.
3: I was able to pop into a couple schools on their first day, and you can sense the excitement amongst the staff and the students.
2: The division will also begin consultations on its next education plan in November while preparing to open a new K-9 school in South Winsong next fall. Airdrie's housing market continued to cool in August, with home sales falling 9.3% compared with the same month last year. Year-to-date sales are now down 13.2%. Fewer homes are also coming onto the market, helping limit further growth in inventory. Airdrie had 517 homes listed in August, representing 3.77 months of supply. Home prices also declined, with the benchmark price falling to $508,800, down 1% from July and 4.5% from August of 2025. Chinook Sedge School Division is seeking local families to host international students as its international student program continues to grow. Host Families provide students with a welcoming home, meals, and a private bedroom while receiving a monthly allowance and 24/7 support. The program offers families an opportunity to share rural Alberta life while building lasting connections with students from around the world. Olds RCMP say every driver screened during a recent impaired driving check stop passed. Police checked 45 vehicles with no drivers failing the screening. The detachment did not say when the check stop took place. RCMP say impaired driving remains a priority, and check stops and proactive enforcement will continue into the community. In other news, two people were killed in Alberta crashes over the Labor Day long weekend as RCMP removed 125 impaired drivers from the road. Hamilton, Ontario is reporting its first human case of West Nile virus this season. And Prime Minister Mark Carney warns of tough times ahead as retaliatory tariffs take effect. News on the go? Download our Discover Airdrie app.
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2: The Jays even their series with the A's, beating them 4-2 yesterday. Toronto dropped Monday's opener 6-5. The three-game series wraps up this afternoon with the finale set for a matinee. The Calgary Stampeders are getting set to travel to Edmonton to take on the Elks on Saturday night. They lost to Edmonton on Monday in Calgary. Kickoff goes at 5 on Saturday. WH Croxford picked up a convincing 48-13 win over George McDougall in an all-Airdrie High School football matchup, claiming the West Side Championship. Burt Church also continued its hot streak to the season with a 38-7 victory over Horseshoe Crossing, improving to 2-0. George McDougall and Burt Church will meet Friday at Ed Edgar Field with kickoff set for 6.
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5: Sunny this morning, a little cloudier for the afternoon. High of 24 today. Got some showers on the way overnight with a low of 10. Tomorrow, mix of sun and cloud. High of 15, slight chance of showers, risk of a thunderstorm late the day. And then partly cloudy for Friday with a high of 11. Right now, it's partly cloudy and 12.
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It's funny, every time I hear this next tune, I think of wrestling with my kids. I'd be like, Dad, can we go wrestle? And I'm like, oh, my body isn't ready. Hold on, guys. Let Daddy warm up first. Here's the latest from Somber, Air 106.

0: So I think old Mother Nature there missed the memo that it's technically still summer. Air 106, Air Mornings. I'm Justin Crouch. I mean, today's looking nice, sunny and a high of 24. I like that. Then showers overnight. Tomorrow, 15 is the high. 11 is the high on Friday. And then, like, overnight Friday, overnight Saturday, temperatures getting down to the minuses. It's like we've still got a couple of weeks technically before like the official change of the season. So, Mother Nature, if you could get the rest of summer here to like summer a little harder, that'd be nice. Thanks.
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0: 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Expecting some showers overnight with a low of 10. Into tomorrow, mix of sun and cloud, a slight chance of showers and a risk of a thunderstorm late in the day with a high of 15. Into Friday, partly cloudy and a high of 11. 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

The latest from Lolo, The Punisher, Air 106. This next tune makes me think of my flowers at home and the fact that we're going to hit minus temperatures overnight, heading into the weekend. Yeah, maybe bring the flowers inside. Here's Miley Cyrus. We were

0: Mariana's Trench, who do you love? It's on Air 106. Air Mornings, I'm Justin Crouch. Time to learn about the scam of the week. This one is all about Apple Pay texts. I guess there's this text scam going around saying that you've had a charge to your Apple account for thousands of dollars. It says like over $8,000. Now, instead of clicking a link that they tell you to, that they give you, they tell you to call a certain number. And then the number will be their call center, which asks for all of your credit card information. La-dee-da. Yeah, check your account online is what you should do. 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Don't click a link. Don't call a number that's been sent to you. 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Or what you can do is do what my mother-in-law does and call your kids and get them to check your account online for you.
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0: 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Expecting some showers overnight with a low of 10. Into tomorrow, mix of sun and clouds, slight chance of showers, risk of a thunderstorm late in the day with a high of 15. Into Friday, partly cloudy and a high of 11. 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

I was just reading about this over on Discover Airdrie. A study was done about epinephrine use, and Rocky View Schools laid out their protocols for anaphylaxis. Air 106 Air Mornings, I'm Justin Crouch. It's good to know these things, you know? Say a kid does have an allergic reaction, goes into anaphylactic shock, you know? Does anybody or everybody in the class know how to use an EpiPen just in case? Like, for example, while I was out at a ball tournament this weekend, somebody had a seizure. And I know that this is not the same thing, but it's still scary. And then a bunch of us are standing around asking if anybody else knows first aid. I don't yet. Hopefully that'll change soon. Luckily, somebody did. They jumped in. It's just like, it's nice knowing that there are measures in place, especially in our schools, in case of a

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2: I'm Lauren Meister, and here's what's making news this hour. Airdrie's housing market continued to slow in August, with home sales down 9.3% from last year, and year-to-date sales down 13.2%. Fewer homes are also being listed, helping keeping inventory from rising further, with 517 homes on the market and 3.77 months of supply in August. Prices have also softened, with the benchmark price falling to $508,800, down 1% from July and 4.5% from August of last year. Rocky View Schools is starting the school year with a new four-year strategic plan and several new schools on the horizon. Superintendent Ryan Reed says he's excited to build on his first year in the role and focus on student learning and instructional conversations.
3: Even though kids might not want to say it, I think they're excited to be back at school.
2: RVS will also begin consultations on its next education plan in November while preparing to open a new K-9 school in South Winsong next fall. Chinook's Edge School Division is looking for local families to host international students as its international student program continues to grow. Host Families provide students with a welcoming home, three meals a day, and a private bedroom while receiving a monthly allowance and 24/7 support throughout the program. The opportunity allows families to share their rural Alberta lifestyle while building lasting connections with students from around the world. A new use could be coming to Airdrie's former PV Mart building. City Council has rezoned the Main Street property, so a proposed fitness center could move forward for consideration. A separate development permit has also been submitted. The city has not named the operator, although Pickleplex Social Club previously listed the same address as an Airdrie location coming soon. In other news, two people have died in Alberta crashes over the Labor Day weekend, while RCMP laid more than 1,000 traffic charges and caught 125 impaired drivers. Hamilton, Ontario is reporting its first human case of West Nile virus this season. And an 83-year-old Sydney, BC man is gaining attention after finally sharing his hidden talent for yodeling. Your news now. 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
2: The Jays beat the A's 4-2 yesterday to even their three-game series. Toronto lost the series opener 6-5 on Monday. The Jays and A's play the final game of the series this afternoon in a matinee. The Calgary Stampeders are heading to Edmonton to face the Elks on Saturday night. The Stamps lost to Edmonton in Calgary on Monday. Kickoff is 5 o'clock on Saturday. WH Croxford picked up a big 48-13 win over George McDougall in an all-Airdrie high school football match up, claiming the Westside Championship. Burt Church also continued its strong start to the season with a 38-7 victory over Horseshoe Crossing to move to 2-0. On Friday, George McDougall takes on Burt Church at Ed Edgar Field. Kickoff is at 6.
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4: Sunny today, a little cloudier for the afternoon, high of 24. Looking like showers on the way overnight with a low of 10. Into tomorrow, mix of sun and cloud, high of 15, slight chance of showers, risk of a thunderstorm late in the day. And then into Friday, partly cloudy and a high of 11.
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Air 106 Air Mornings. I'm Justin Crouch. Do you have a go-to story that you tell? I'd love to hear it right now. 403-212-1061. And by this, I mean like a story that you've told so many times that the people in your inner circle, like they groan every time they hear it. You bust it out around new people. You're like, oh, this is a crowd pleaser. Everybody loves this one. But your inner circle, you know, your real close friends, your best friends, your significant other are like, oh, here we go. Here we go with this story again. You share yours. I'll share mine in a few.

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13: 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Expecting some showers overnight with a low of 10. Into tomorrow, mix of sun and cloud. A slight chance of showers and a risk of a thunderstorm late in the day with a high of 15. Into Friday, partly cloudy and a high of 11. Exclusive contests and personalized weather updates await. 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

403-212-1061. What's your go-to story that you tell? What's your greatest hit? Let's call it that. Air 106, I'm Justin Crouch. This is Air Mornings. I have a story that I've told so many times. Yeah, the people in my inner circle, my best friends, my wife. There's like, oh, here we go again with this one. Anytime I bust it out around new people. This story is about when I was a teenager working at Tim Hortons. There was this lady that used to come through our drive-thru. Not every day, but very regularly she would come through the drive-thru. And she would order her coffee with 2 cream and 10 sugars. I'm not making this up, man. We needed more than a spoon to stir that bad boy. Had to fire up the auger to get that one mixed.

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8: 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Croxford, George McDougall, Burt Church, all of it's up right now through the Discover Airdrie app. Sunny today, a little cloudier for the afternoon, high of 24. Expecting some showers overnight with a low of 10. Into tomorrow, mix of sun and clouds, slight chance of showers, risk of a thunderstorm late in the day with a high of 15. Into Friday, partly cloudy and a high of 11. Your ultimate weather companion, available on the go. 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

0: better man. Connor May joins me in studio for another edition of Songless. This is where we're given a very short clip of a song and we have to name it.
1: Different website this time.
0: You did find a new website. This one starts with 0.1 second of a song, then it'll go to a half second, 2 seconds, 8 seconds, 15. Are we ready for this?
1: Yeah.
0: Okay, let's give it a go. That's all we get. What even is that? Do you have any idea?
1: Oh, no.
0: Okay, all right. We're going to go to the half second clip.
1: Yeah. Nope.
0: Nice. Yeah, still, it's nope. A female singer. I can tell you that. It's a
1: That's
0: female
1: about
0: singer.
1: It.
0: Okay, 2 seconds. Come on, Connor.
1: Oh, my gosh.
0: You got this.
1: I can hear it in my head, but I can't.
0: Okay, do you want the 8 second clip?
1: Yes.
0: Let's see if we can do the 8 second clip. And it went like this. Come on, this is all you, bud.
1: This
0: is all you, buddy. Come on.
1: Think about it.
0: You're letting us go down here, man.
1: You're here too, you know.
0: I'm here in spirit. Somebody is screaming at their radio right now.
1: Somebody's
0: mad at us.
1: I have no clue. Is it?
0: We're going to give up.
1: Yeah. Ellie Goulding?
0: Anne Marie?
1: No. Would not have got it.
0: 2002.
1: No.
0: I'm disappointed.
1: I am too. We'll probably play that song.
0: Yeah, mostly in you.
1: Me?
0: A little bit of myself, but mostly in you. This is on you, man.
1: Fine, we finally lose one, whatever.
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9: some thrift store finds to share with you today. First one says, I don't want to be in the loop or out of the loop. I want to be aware of the loop and its contents, but free from any loop-related responsibilities. Now, this isn't a want, it's a need, and I need it for my next Teams meeting. Next up, I've got this one says, how come it's always what's wrong with you and not thank you for telling me everything you know about hockey? 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
2: I'm Lauren Meister with your local news, streaming now through the Discover Airdrie app. Rocky View Schools is entering the school year with a new four-year strategic plan and several new schools in the works. Superintendent Ryan Reed says he's looking forward to building on his first year in the role with a continued focus on student learning and instruction.
3: I was able to pop into a couple schools on their first day, and you could sense the excitement amongst the staff and the students.
2: The division will also begin consultations on its next education plan in November while preparing to open a new K-9 school in South Winsong next fall. Airdrie's housing market continued to cool in August, with home sales falling 9.3% compared with the same month last year. Year-to-date sales are now down 13.2%. Fewer homes are also coming onto the market, helping limit further growth in inventory. Airdrie had 517 homes listed in August, representing 3.77 months of supply. Home prices also declined, with the benchmark price falling to $508,800, down 1% from July and 4.5% from August of 2025. Chinook Sedge School Division is seeking local families to host international students as its international student program continues to grow. Host Families provide students with a welcoming home, meals, and a private bedroom while receiving a monthly allowance and 24/7 support. The program offers families an opportunity to share rural Alberta life while building lasting connections with students from around the world. Olds RCMP say every driver screened during a recent impaired driving check stop passed. Police checked 45 vehicles with no drivers failing the screening. The detachment did not say when the check stop took place. RCMP say impaired driving remains a priority, and check stops and proactive enforcement will continue into the community. In other news, two people were killed in Alberta crashes over the Labor Day long weekend as RCMP removed 125 impaired drivers from the road. Hamilton, Ontario is reporting its first human case of West Nile virus this season. And Prime Minister Mark Carney warns of tough times ahead as retaliatory tariffs take effect. News on the go? 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
2: The Jays even their series with the A's, beating them 4-2 yesterday. Toronto dropped Monday's opener 6-5. The three-game series wraps up this afternoon with the finale set for a matinee. The Calgary Stampeders are getting set to travel to Edmonton to take on the Elks on Saturday night. They lost to Edmonton on Monday in Calgary. Kickoff goes at 5 on Saturday. WH Croxford picked up a convincing 48-13 win over George McDougall in an all-Airdrie High School football matchup, claiming the West Side Championship. Burt Church also continued its hot streak to the season with a 38-7 victory over Horseshoe Crossing, improving to 2-0. George McDougall and Burt Church will meet Friday at Ed Edgar Field with kickoff set for 6.
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4: Sunny today, a little cloudier for the afternoon, high of 24. Looking like showers on the way overnight with a low of 10. Into tomorrow, mix of sun and cloud, high of 15, slight chance of showers, risk of a thunderstorm late in the day. And then into Friday, partly cloudy and a high of 11.
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Air 106, Air Mornings, I'm Justin Crouch. Hey, did you see that there was a big garbage fire down in the southeast end of Calgary over the weekend? And I know we're thinking the same thing, a garbage fire. Isn't that what it's always like down in Calgary? Yeah, thanks. Thank you. Yeah, I'll be here all week.

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14: 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Expecting some showers overnight with a low of 10. Into tomorrow, mix of sun and cloud, a slight chance of showers and a risk of a thunderstorm late in the day with a high of 15. Into Friday, partly cloudy and a high of 11. 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

Talk Time Machine on Air 106. This is Air Mornings. I'm Justin Crouch. I called two winners yesterday for tickets to go to the area's biggest Oktoberfest party. It's going down at the Grey Eagle on September 18th. And neither of the names I pulled answered. Neither of them. Are you? Both of them went straight to voicemail. Does nobody answer their phone anymore? Really? It's not always a scammer, guys. If it's a local number, it might not be a scammer. Okay, sometimes it's just your friendly neighborhood radio DJ calling to let you know you won something great.

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8: 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Croxford, George McDougall, Burt Church, all of it's up right now through the Discover Airdrie app. Sunny today, a little cloudier for the afternoon, high of 24, expecting some showers overnight with a low of 10. Into tomorrow, mix of sun and clouds, slight chance of showers, risk of a thunderstorm late in the day with a high of 15. Into Friday, partly cloudy and a high of 11. Your ultimate weather companion, available on the go. 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

0: Call Me Maybe, Carly Rae Jepsen on Air 106. I'm Justin Crouch. This is Air Mornings. This is going to do it for me today. Looking like it should be a nice afternoon for us. Sunny and a high of 24 today. But then looking at some showers overnight. Tomorrow, 15 the high, 11 the high on Friday. So yeah, maybe just enjoy today while we can. Whatever it is you're up to with your afternoon, I hope you do enjoy. Ken O'Neill is in next.
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2: I'm Connor May with your local news, streaming now through the Discover Airdrie app. Rocky View Schools is entering the new school year with a new four-year strategic plan and several new schools in the works. Superintendent Ryan Reed said he is looking forward to building on his first year in the role with a continued focus on student learning and instruction.
3: I was able to pop into a couple schools on their first day, and you could sense the excitement amongst the staff and the students.
2: The division will also begin consultations on its next education plan in November, while preparing to open a new K-9 school in South Winsong next fall. Airdrie's housing market continued to cool in August, with home sales falling 9.3% compared to the same month last year. Year-to-date sales are now down 13.2%. Fewer homes are also coming onto the market, helping limit further growth in inventory. Airdrie has 517 homes listed in August, representing 3.77 months of supply. Home prices also declined, with the benchmark price falling to around $500,000, down 1% from July and 4.5% from August 2025. Chinook's Edge School Division is looking for local families to host international students as its international student program continues to grow. Host families provide students with a welcoming home, three meals a day, and a private bedroom, while receiving a monthly allowance and 24/7 support throughout the program. The opportunity allows families to share the Royal Alberta lifestyle while building lasting connections with students from around the world. Olds RCMP say every driver screened during a recent impaired driving check stop passed. Police checked 45 vehicles with no drivers failing the screening. The detachment did not say when the check stop took place. RCMP say impaired drivers remain a priority and check stops and proactive enforcement will continue in the community. Stay ahead of the curve. Subscribe to daily news on DiscoverAirdrie.com for all the latest local happenings sent directly to your inbox. The federal government and Alberta are pledging to build at least 1,460 affordable housing units across the province. Alberta landowners are going to court over what they allege is the provincial energy regulator's failure to properly fund the cleanup of oil and gas sites that have no company legally responsible for them. Iran's Revolutionary Guard said it fired ballistic missiles at a base in Jordan used by the U.S. military and attacked 10 ships on Wednesday after the U.S. said it had destroyed five Iranian oil tankers.
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2: The Toronto Blue Jays are looking to get the series win today against the Athletics. The Jays are in the wild card playoff hunt. The NFL regular season kicks off today with the Seattle Seahawks hosting the New England Patriots. The Junior B Airdrie Tech Mation Thunder kicked off their main camp today as they get their team set for the season.
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2: A partially cloudy sky tonight with a chance of rain and some gusting wind, a low of 10. Tomorrow we'll have a risk of thunderstorms with that gusting wind sticking around a high of 15. And Friday we'll have a mix of sun and cloud with a high of 11. 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

0: Sophia Kamara and Girls Like You with Ken O'Neill. Dominic Fike's Baby Doll is next. And instead of hitting the gym, there's a pile of things that we can do that would count as a workout and get your heart rate up. 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They all count. If you're doing any of these on the daily, don't worry about hitting the gym. You're covered.
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4: 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Expecting some showers overnight with a low of 10. Into tomorrow, mix of sun and cloud, a slight chance of showers and a risk of a thunderstorm late in the day with a high of 15. Into Friday, partly cloudy and a high of 11. Exclusive contests and personalized weather updates await. 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

0: My happy ending, Avril with Ken O'Neill. Good afternoon. Kazuma Okamoto hit his 30th home run last night for the Toronto Blue Jays. He's the first Jays rookie to hit 30 and the fifth Japanese player in Major League history to hit 30 out of the park in a single season. It was the Jays and A's last night. We won 4-2. Same two are playing game three of that series this afternoon in Sacramento.
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2: We've got your local high school football update. 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Croxford, George McDougall, Burt Church, all of it's up right now through the Discover Airdrie app. Sunny today, a little cloudier for the afternoon, high of 24, expecting some showers overnight with a low of 10. Into tomorrow, mix of sun and clouds, slight chance of showers, risk of a thunderstorm late in the day with a high of 15. Into Friday, partly cloudy and a high of 11. Your ultimate weather companion, available on the go. 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

0: 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But imagine ordering a pizza back in the day to one of these places.
1: Yeah, you're going to want to go right on that way and then turn on this way. And you'll be on right way and you can't miss us. 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
3: 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Airdrie's housing market continued to slow in August, with home sales down 9.3% from last year and year-to-date sales down 13.2%. Fewer homes are being listed, helping keep inventory from rising further. With 517 homes on the market and 3.77 months of supply in August. Prices have also softened, with a benchmark price falling to $508,000, down 1% from July and 4.5% from August 2025. Rocky View Schools is starting the new school year with a new four-year strategic plan and several new schools on the horizon. Superintendent Ryan Reed said he is excited to build on his first year in the role, focus on student learning and instructional conversations.
4: Even though kids might not want to say it, I think they're excited to be back at school.
3: RVS will also begin consultations on this next education plan in November, while preparing to open a new K-9 school in South Winsong next fall. Chinook's Edge School Division is seeking local families to host international students as its international student program continues to grow. Meals and a private bedroom while receiving a monthly allowance and 24/7 support. The program offers families an opportunity to share rural Alberta life while building lasting connections with students from around the world. A new use could be coming to Airdrie's former PV Mart building. City Council has rezoned the Main Street property so a proposed fitness center can move forward for consideration. A separate development permit is also being submitted. The city has not named the operator, although Pickleplex Social Club previously listed the same address as an Airdrie location coming soon. Tired of searching for news? Get it delivered. Sign up for daily news on discoverairdrie.com and enjoy local updates right in your email. The federal government and Alberta are pledging to build at least 1,460 affordable housing units across the province. Alberta landowners are going to court over what they allege is the provincial energy regulator's failure to properly fund the cleanup of oil and gas sites that have no company legally responsible for them. Iran's Revolutionary Guard said it fired ballistic missiles at a base in Jordan used by the U.S. military and attacked 10 ships on Wednesday after the U.S. said it had destroyed five Iranian oil tankers.
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3: The Toronto Blue Jays are looking to get the series win today against the Athletics. The Jays are in the wildcard playoff hunt. The NFL regular season kicks off today with the Seattle Seahawks hosting the New England Patriots. The Junior B Airdrie Tech Mation Thunder kicked off their main camp today as they get their team set for the season.
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3: A partial cloudy sky tonight with a chance of rain and some gusting wind, a low of 10. Tomorrow I'll have a risk of thunderstorms with that gusting wind sticking around a high of 15. And Friday we'll have a mix of sun and cloud with a high of 11. For all your weather and news updates, visit discoverairdrie.com, download our app, or stream us online.
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5: 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Looking like we're going to see some showers overnight with a low of 10. Into tomorrow, mix of sun and cloud. High of 15, slight chance of showers and a risk of a thunderstorm late in the day. Partly cloudy for Friday with a high of 11. 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
9: 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High of 24 today. Looking like we're going to see some showers overnight with a low of 10. Tomorrow, mix of sun and clouds, slight chance of showers, risk of a thunderstorm late in the day with a high of 15. Into Friday, partly cloudy and a high of 11. Access precise weather information instantly. 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

0: Luke Kella and Hotter Now. Good afternoon. I'm Ken O'Neill. The Shrek universe is expanding in a big way. Let me explain. In late June next year, the newest Shrek movie hits theaters with a fresh face joining the lineup. Zendaya has been cast as Felicia, the grown-up daughter of Shrek and Fiona. And the news doesn't stop there. Looking further ahead to June 2028, everyone's favorite sidekick, Donkey, gets his own spin-off movie. Eddie Murphy will be busy and get richer over the next few years.
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2: I'm Connor May with your local news, streaming now through the Discover Airdrie app. Rocky View Schools is entering the new school year with a new four-year strategic plan and several new schools in the works. Superintendent Ryan Reed said he is looking forward to building on his first year in the role with a continued focus on student learning and instruction.
3: I was able to pop into a couple schools on their first day, and you could sense the excitement amongst the staff and the students.
2: The division will also begin consultations on its next education plan in November, while preparing to open a new K-9 school in South Winsong next fall. Airdrie's housing market continued to cool in August, with home sales falling 9.3% compared to the same month last year. Year-to-date sales are now down 13.2%. Fewer homes are also coming onto the market, helping limit further growth in inventory. Airdrie has 517 homes listed in August, representing 3.77 months of supply. Home prices also declined, with the benchmark price falling to around $500,000, down 1% from July and 4.5% from August 2025. Chinook's Edge School Division is looking for local families to host international students as its international student program continues to grow. Host families provide students with a welcoming home, three meals a day, and a private bedroom, while receiving a monthly allowance and 24/7 support throughout the program. The opportunity allows families to share the Royal Alberta lifestyle while building lasting connection with students from around the world. Olds RCMP say every driver screened during a recent impaired driving check stop passed. Police checked 45 vehicles with no drivers failing the screening. The detachment did not say when the check stop took place. RCMP say impaired drivers remain a priority and check stops and proactive enforcement will continue in the community. Stay ahead of the curve. Subscribe to daily news on discoverairdrie.com for all the latest local happenings sent directly to your inbox. The federal government and Alberta are pledging to build at least 1,460 affordable housing units across the province. Alberta landowners are going to court over what they allege is the provincial energy regulator's failure to properly fund the cleanup of oil and gas sites that have no company legally responsible for them. Iran's Revolutionary Guard said it fired ballistic missiles at a base in Jordan used by the U.S. military and attacked 10 ships on Wednesday after the U.S. said it had destroyed five Iranian oil tankers.
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2: The Toronto Blue Jays are looking to get the series win today against the Athletics. The Jays are in the wild card playoff hunt. The NFL regular season kicks off today with the Seattle Seahawks hosting the New England Patriots. The Junior B Airdrie Tech Mation Thunder kicked off their main camp today as they get their team set for the season.
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2: A partial cloudy sky tonight with a chance of rain and some gusting wind, a low of 10. Tomorrow we'll have a risk of thunderstorms with that gusting wind sticking around a high of 15. And Friday we'll have a mix of sun and cloud with a high of 11. For all your weather and news updates, visit discoverairdrie.com, download our app, or stream us online.
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0: Walk the Moon, Shut Up and Dance on the Drive Home Show. The Calgary Flames excited for their very last season at the Saddle Dome, and so are you, the fans. Did you know that their last game at the Saddle Dome sold out in minutes, and now resale tickets are like thousands of dollars? I get it. I'd want to be at the Dome for the last game, too. Well, as far as hockey goes, NHL preseason getting underway September 19th. The Flames' first game is on the 20th against Seattle at the Dome, and Sportsnet just announced Saturday Night Hockey will be replacing Hockey Night in Canada this season. Ron McLean, still a part of the show, though.
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9: 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Into tomorrow, mix of sun and cloud, high of 15, slight chance of showers and a risk of a thunderstorm late in the day. Partly cloudy for Friday with a high of 11. 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

0: Some 41 pieces on the Drive Home Show. I probably had that CD in my CD sleeve in my 1986 Pontiac Acadian back in the day. Do you remember that? The CD sleeve on the visor in the car. Well, apparently compact disc sales through the roof. Yeah, they are up 60% at the start of this year. CDs, compact discs. If you were like me, well, actually, if you grew up in Alberta and you had a CD sleeve, I can guarantee this album was in it. We all had a Nickelback CD or two or three or four.
1: Do you know what happened last night?
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12: 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High of 24 today. Looking like we're going to see some showers overnight with a low of 10. Tomorrow, mix of sun and clouds, slight chance of showers, risk of a thunderstorm late in the day with a high of 15. Into Friday, partly cloudy and a high of 11. 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
6: Hey, it's Justin Crouch from Air Mornings. Just in case you missed it recently on the show, this person posted dash cam footage of themselves rolling through a light, and they entered the intersection as the light turned red and then got upset that they got pulled over and said the cop was on a quote-unquote power trip. Sorry, dog. Yeah, no, not a single comment on this post agreed with them. The light is supposed to turn red as you're leaving the intersection. That would be okay. What you did was not, but good luck with that in court. Hopefully the judge doesn't see this post beforehand.
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3: 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Airdrie's housing market continued to slow in August, with home sales down 9.3% from last year and year-to-date sales down 13.2%. Fewer homes are being listed, helping keep inventory from rising further. With 517 homes on the market and 3.77 months of supply in August, prices have also softened, with a benchmark price falling to $508,000, down 1% from July and 4.5% from August 2025. Rocky View Schools is starting the new school year with a new four-year strategic plan and several new schools on the horizon. Superintendent Ryan Reed said he is excited to build on his first year in the role, focus on student learning and instructional conversations.
4: Even though kids might not want to say it, I think they're excited to be back at school.
3: RVS will also begin consultations on this next education plan in November, while preparing to open a new K-9 school in South Winsong next fall. Chinook's Edge School Division is seeking local families to host international students as its international student program continues to grow. Meals and a private bedroom while receiving a monthly allowance and 24/7 support. The program offers families an opportunity to share rural Alberta life while building lasting connections with students from around the world. A new use could be coming to Airdrie's former PV Mart building. City Council has rezoned the Main Street property so a proposed fitness center can move forward for consideration. A separate development permit is also being submitted. The city has not named the operator, although Pickleplex Social Club previously listed the same address as an Airdrie location coming soon. Tired of searching for news? Get it delivered. Sign up for daily news on discoverairdrie.com and enjoy local updates right in your email. The federal government and Alberta are pledging to build at least 1,460 affordable housing units across the province. Alberta landowners are going to court over what they allege is the provincial energy regulator's failure to properly fund the cleanup of oil and gas sites that have no company legally responsible for them. Iran's Revolutionary Guard said it fired ballistic missiles at a base in Jordan used by the U.S. military and attacked 10 ships on Wednesday after the U.S. said it had destroyed five Iranian oil tankers.
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3: The Toronto Blue Jays are looking to get the series win today against the Athletics. The Jays are in the wild card playoff hunt. The NFL regular season kicks off today with the Seattle Seahawks hosting the New England Patriots. The Junior B Airdrie Tech Mation Thunder kicked off their main camp today as they get their team set for the season.
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3: A partially cloudy sky tonight with a chance of rain and some gusting wind, a low at 10. Tomorrow, I'll have a risk of thunderstorms with that gusting wind sticking around a high of 15. And Friday, we'll have a mix of sun and cloud with a high of 11. For all your weather and news updates, visit discoverairdrie.com, download our app, or stream us online.
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1: Call the artist, Where's Your Girlfriend? 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The NFL season getting underway tonight. What pop stars will be performing at halftime of the kickoff game? Details after this one from Niall Horan. It's Tastes So Good on the Drive Home Show.

0: Tampa on the Drive Home Show. How you doing? I'm Candace Johnson. Tonight, the NFL season kickoff game gets underway, and the reason it's a big deal, I'm told, is because it is a Super Bowl 60 rematch between the champion Seattle Seahawks and the New England Patriots. Now, if they treated the kickoff game like they did the Super Bowl, I would absolutely tune in. I'm always there for commercials and an amazing halftime show. For tonight's kickoff, the halftime performers, the Jonas Brothers.
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19: 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Into tomorrow, mix of sun and cloud, high of 15, slight chance of showers and a risk of a thunderstorm late in the day. Partly cloudy for Friday with a high of 11. 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

Well, that is Spin on the Drive Home Show. How you doing? It's Candace Johnson with you. Today, a little bit of a heat wave. It's not going to last for very long, but get out there and enjoy it while you can. Here's Glass Animals on your Wednesday afternoon.

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1: It's Candace Johnson with you this weekend. Monster Jam's going to be at GMC Stadium. Yeah, the kiddos love Monster Jam. It's so loud in there. Sometimes it's startling when they start up. Don't forget your earplugs if you're going, not just for the kiddos, but for yourself. And new this year at Monster Jam, a Spider-Man monster truck, which my kiddo is super excited about.
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18: 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High of 24 today. Looking like we're going to see some showers overnight with a low of 10. Tomorrow, mix of sun and clouds, slight chance of showers, risk of a thunderstorm late in the day with a high of 15. Into Friday, partly cloudy and a high of 11. Access precise weather information instantly. 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

0: 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I'm Candace Johnson. 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
15: Hey, it's Justin Crouch from Air Mornings. 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
16: Yuck. Big yuck. That's not good news in regards to the weather forecast for the last long weekend of the summer. It is good news, though.

0: in regards to coming up with a good nickname for the month of September. I've been on a roll with this. We had Saugust, and then it turned into Hotgust. It wasn't quite as good as Saugust, but still. Dry July and the June monsoon, and now we've got Wet-tember? I don't hate it.
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2: I'm Connor May with your local news, streaming now through the Discover Airdrie app. Rocky View Schools is entering the new school year with a new four-year strategic plan and several new schools in the works. Superintendent Ryan Reed said he is looking forward to building on his first year in the role with a continued focus on student learning and instruction.
3: I was able to pop into a couple schools on their first day, and you could sense the excitement amongst the staff and the students.
2: The division will also begin consultations on its next education plan in November, while preparing to open a new K-9 school in South Winsong next fall. Airdrie's housing market continued to cool in August, with home sales falling 9.3% compared to the same month last year. Year-to-date sales are now down 13.2%. Fewer homes are also coming onto the market, helping limit further growth in inventory. Airdrie has 517 homes listed in August, representing 3.77 months of supply. Home prices also declined, with the benchmark price falling to around $500,000, down 1% from July and 4.5% from August 2025. Chinook's Edge School Division is looking for local families to host international students as its international student program continues to grow. Host families provide students with a welcoming home, three meals a day, and a private bedroom, while receiving a monthly allowance and 24/7 support throughout the program. The opportunity allows families to share the Royal Alberta lifestyle while building lasting connection with students from around the world. Olds RCMP say every driver screened during a recent impaired driving check stop passed. Police checked 45 vehicles with no drivers failing the screening. The detachment did not say when the check stop took place. RCMP say impaired drivers remain a priority, and check stops and proactive enforcement will continue in the community. Stay ahead of the curve. Subscribe to daily news on discoverairdrie.com for all the latest local happenings sent directly to your inbox. The federal government and Alberta are pledging to build at least 1,460 affordable housing units across the province. Alberta landowners are going to court over what they allege is the provincial energy regulator's failure to properly fund the cleanup of oil and gas sites that have no company legally responsible for them. Iran's Revolutionary Guard said it fired ballistic missiles at a base in Jordan used by the U.S. military and attacked 10 ships on Wednesday after the U.S. said it had destroyed five Iranian oil tankers.
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2: The Toronto Blue Jays have an off day tomorrow before starting an all-important series with the Baltimore Orioles. The Jays are currently in the wild card playoff hunt. The NFL regular season kicks off today with the Seattle Seahawks hosting the New England Patriots. The Junior B Airdrie Tech Mason Thunder kicked off their main camp today as they get their team set for the season.
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2: A partially cloudy sky tonight with a chance of rain and some gusting wind, a low of 10. Tomorrow, I'll have a risk of thunderstorms with that gusting wind sticking around a high of 15. And Friday, we'll have a mix of sun and cloud with a high of 11. For all your weather and news updates, visit discoverairdrie.com, download our app, or stream us online.
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Well, definitely one of the biggest artists of the year for Canada. And he's huge in the U.S. as well. Cameron Wickham, that was Kingdom of Fear on the Drive Home Show. From Europe now, it's Somber. 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

0: It's Deadmau5 on the Drive Home Show. I'm Candace Johnson. If you were hoping for a warmer than average September and October, I've got good news for you. Weather Network says a historic El Nino is expected to prolong fall across much of Canada. So if you're not a huge fan of winter, it will be arriving later than usual this year. According to the Weather Network, not me. I am not a meteorologist, and I do not claim to be.
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2: 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A partially cloudy sky tonight with a chance of rain and some gusting wind, a low of 10. Tomorrow, I'll have a risk of thunderstorms with that gusting wind sticking around a high of 15. And Friday, we'll have a mix of sun and cloud with a high of 11. For all your weather and news updates, visit discoverairdrie.com, download our app, or stream us online.
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0: It's Drake Take Care on the Drive Home Show. I'm Candace Johnson. The Calgary Flames excited for their very last season at the Saddle Dome, and so are you, the fans. Did you know that their last game at the Saddle Dome sold out in minutes, and now resale tickets are like thousands of dollars? I get it. I'd want to be at the Dome for the last game, too. Well, as far as hockey goes, NHL preseason getting underway September 19th. The Flames' first game is on the 20th against Seattle at the Dome, and Sportsnet just announced Saturday Night Hockey will be replacing Hockey Night in Canada this season. Ron McLean, still a part of the show, though.
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2: QE2 by Crossarm Mills Mall, northbound and southbound, is fairly busy like it usually is for this time of day, so you can expect some delays over there. If you do see or hear anything else, please do give me a call or send me a text at 403-212-1061.
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2: 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A partially cloudy sky tonight with a chance of rain and some gusting wind, a low of 10. Tomorrow, I'll have a risk of thunderstorms with that gusting wind sticking around a high of 15. And Friday, we'll have a mix of sun and cloud with a high of 11. For all your weather and news updates, visit discoverairdrie.com, download our app, or stream us online.
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0: It's Metric Breathing Underwater on Air 106. I'm Candace Johnson. 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
2: 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Airdrie's housing market continued to slow in August, with home sales down 9.3% from last year and year-to-date sales down 13.2%. Fewer homes are being listed, helping keep inventory from rising further. With 517 homes on the market and 3.77 months of supply in August, prices have also softened, with a benchmark price falling to $508,000, down 1% from July and 4.5% from August 2025. Rocky View Schools is starting the new school year with a new four-year strategic plan and several new schools on the horizon. Superintendent Ryan Reed said he is excited to build on his first year in the role, focus on student learning and instructional conversations.
3: Even though kids might not want to say it, I think they're excited to be back at school.
2: RVS will also begin consultations on this next education plan in November, while preparing to open a new K-9 school in South Winsong next fall. Chinook's Edge School Division is seeking local families to host international students as its international student program continues to grow. Meals and a private bedroom while receiving a monthly allowance and 24/7 support. The program offers families an opportunity to share rural Alberta life while building lasting connections with students from around the world. A new use could be coming to Airdrie's former PV Mart building. City Council has rezoned the Main Street property so a proposed fitness center can move forward for consideration. A separate development permit is also being submitted. The city has not named the operator, although Pickleplex Social Club previously listed the same address as an Airdrie location coming soon. Tired of searching for news? Get it delivered. Sign up for daily news on discoverairdrie.com and enjoy local updates right in your email. The federal government and Alberta are pledging to build at least 1,460 affordable housing units across the province. Alberta landowners are going to court over what they allege is the provincial energy regulator's failure to properly fund the cleanup of oil and gas sites that have no company legally responsible for them. Iran's Revolutionary Guard said it fired ballistic missiles at a base in Jordan used by the U.S. military and attacked 10 ships on Wednesday after the U.S. said it had destroyed five Iranian oil tankers.
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2: The Toronto Blue Jays have an off day tomorrow before starting an all-important series with the Baltimore Orioles. The Jays are currently in the wild card playoff hunt. The NFL regular season kicks off today with the Seattle Seahawks hosting the New England Patriots. The Junior B Airdrie Tech Mation Thunder kicked off their main camp today as they get their team set for the season.
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2: A partially cloudy sky tonight with a chance of rain and some gusting wind, a low of 10. Tomorrow, we'll have a risk of thunderstorms with that gusting wind sticking around a high of 15. And Friday, we'll have a mix of sun and cloud with a high of 11. For all your weather and news updates, visit discoverairdrie.com, download our app, or stream us online.
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1: Well, Stevie Wonder is touring to celebrate the 50th anniversary of his classic album, Songs in the Key of Life. Unfortunately, no Canadian dates, so who's coming to NYC with me on November 19th? He's also got shows in Detroit, Washington, Chicago, and L.A. Well, Carly Rae Jepsen named her new baby boy, Ilya.
2: Hey, I just met you, and this is crazy, but here's my number, so call.
1: 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And Ginger and Baby Spice are in a Dunkin's ad for Pumpkin Spice.
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1: 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And Oktoberfest takes over the Grey Eagle Event Center on September 19th. 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I'm Candace, and that's what's happening in entertainment.
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6: 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A partial cloudy sky tonight with a chance of rain and some gusting wind, a low of 10. Tomorrow, I'll have a risk of thunderstorms with that gusting wind sticking around a high of 15. And Friday, we'll have a mix of sun and cloud with a high of 11. For all your weather and news updates, visit discoverairdrie.com, download our app, or stream us online.
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1: It's Tyler Shaw, run to you on the Drive Home Show. 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NFL season gets underway tonight. Who's performing the halftime show for the kickoff game? Got those details after Elton John, Dua Lipa. It's Cold Heart on your Wednesday afternoon.

0: Weekend Sacrifice on the Drive Home Show. It's Candace Johnson with you. Tonight, the NFL season kickoff game gets underway, and the reason it's a big deal, I'm told, is because it is a Super Bowl 60 rematch between the champion Seattle Seahawks and the New England Patriots. Now, if they treated the kickoff game like they did the Super Bowl, I would absolutely tune in. I'm always there for commercials and an amazing halftime show. For tonight's kickoff, the halftime performers, the Jonas Brothers.
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2: QE2 by Crossarm Mills Mall, northbound and southbound is fairly busy like it usually is for this time of day, so you can expect some delays over there. If you do see or hear anything else, please do give me a call or send me a text at 403-212-1061.
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2: 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A partial cloudy sky tonight with a chance of rain and some gusting wind, a low of 10. Tomorrow, we'll have a risk of thunderstorms with that gusting wind sticking around a high of 15. And Friday, we'll have a mix of sun and cloud with a high of 11. For all your weather and news updates, visit discoverairdrie.com, download our app, or stream us online.
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4: Hey, it's Justin Crouch from Air Mornings. Just in case you missed it recently on the show, some thrift store finds to share with you today. First one says, I don't want to be in the loop or out of the loop. I want to be aware of the loop and its contents, but free from any loop-related responsibilities. Now, this isn't a want, it's a need, and I need it for my next Teams meeting. Next up, I've got this one says, how come it's always, what's wrong with you, and not, thank you for telling me everything you know about hockey? Again, this, it's not a want, it's a need, and I need it for my next date night with my wife.
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2: I'm Connor May with your local news, streaming now through the Discover Airdrie app. Rocky View Schools is entering the new school year with a new four-year strategic plan and several new schools in the works. Superintendent Ryan Reed said he is looking forward to building on his first year in the role with a continued focus on student learning and instruction.
3: I was able to pop into a couple schools on their first day, and you could sense the excitement amongst the staff and the students.
2: The division will also begin consultations on its next education plan in November, while preparing to open a new K-9 school in South Winsong next fall. Airdrie's housing market continued to cool in August, with home sales falling 9.3% compared to the same month last year. Year-to-date sales are now down 13.2%. Fewer homes are also coming onto the market, helping limit further growth in inventory. Airdrie has 517 homes listed in August, representing 3.77 months of supply. Home prices also declined, with the benchmark price falling to around $500,000, down 1% from July and 4.5% from August 2025. Chinook's Edge School Division is looking for local families to host international students as its international student program continues to grow. Host families provide students with a welcoming home, three meals a day, and a private bedroom, while receiving a monthly allowance and 24/7 support throughout the program. The opportunity allows families to share the Royal Alberta lifestyle while building lasting connections with students from around the world. Olds RCMP say every driver screened during a recent impaired driving check stop passed. Police checked 45 vehicles with no drivers failing the screening. The detachment did not say when the check stop took place. RCMP say impaired drivers remain a priority, and check stops and proactive enforcement will continue in the community.